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3: From the Hammond Lumber Company Weather Desk.
4: Clouds and some off and on rain and drizzle for the overnight hours. Low 46 on Monday. Pleasant clouds and sun. High 67. Cloudy with a few showers around on Tuesday afternoon. It'll be a much cooler day. High Tuesday at 49. Mostly cloudy, cool day on Wednesday. The high 59. And then partly sunny, breezy on Thursday. The high 58. For Blueberry Broadcasting, I'm Matthew Weathers, Bill Thomas.

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0: from the Hammond Lumber Company Weather Desk.
1: Clouds and some off and on rain and drizzle for the overnight hours, low 46. On Monday, pleasant clouds and sun, a high 67. Cloudy with a few showers around on Tuesday afternoon. It'll be a much cooler day, high Tuesday at 49. Mostly cloudy, cool day on Wednesday, the high 59. And then partly sunny, breezy on Thursday, the high 58. For Blueberry Broadcasting, I'm Matthew Weathers, Bill Thomas.

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4: Clouds and some off and on rain and drizzle for the overnight hours, low 46. On Monday, pleasant clouds and sun, high 67. Cloudy with a few showers around on Tuesday afternoon. It'll be a much cooler day, high Tuesday at 49. Mostly cloudy, cool day on Wednesday, the high 59. And then partly sunny, breezy on Thursday, the high 58. For Blueberry Broadcasting, I'm AccuWeather's Bill Thomas.

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3: From the Hammond Lumber Company Weather Desk.
4: Clouds and some off and on rain and drizzle for the overnight hours. Low 46 on Monday. Pleasant clouds and sun. High 67. Cloudy with a few showers around on Tuesday afternoon. It'll be a much cooler day. High Tuesday at 49. Mostly cloudy, cool day on Wednesday.

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1: From the Hammond Lumber Company Weather Desk.
3: Clouds and some off and on rain and drizzle for the overnight hours. Low 46 on Monday. Pleasant clouds and sun. High 67. Cloudy with a few showers around on Tuesday afternoon. It'll be a much cooler day. High Tuesday at 49. Mostly cloudy, cool day on Wednesday. The high 59. And then partly sunny breezy on Thursday. The high 58. For Blueberry Broadcasting, I'm AccuWeather's Bill Thomas.

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0: from the Hammond Lumber Company Weather Desk.
1: Clouds and some off and on rain and drizzle for the overnight hours, low 46. On Monday, pleasant clouds and sun, high 67. Cloudy with a few showers around on Tuesday afternoon. It'll be a much cooler day, high Tuesday at 49. Mostly cloudy, cool day on Wednesday, the high 59. And then partly sunny, breezy on Thursday, the high 58. For Blueberry Broadcasting, I'm AccuWeather's Bill Thomas.

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7: From the Hammond Lumber Company Weather Desk.
8: Clouds and some off and on rain and drizzle for the overnight hours, low 46. On Monday, pleasant clouds and sun, high 67. Cloudy with a few showers around on Tuesday afternoon. It'll be a much cooler day, high Tuesday at 49. Mostly cloudy, cool day on Wednesday, the high 59. And then partly sunny, breezy on Thursday, the high 58. For Blueberry Broadcasting, I'm AccuWeather's Bill Thomas.

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3: Clouds and some off and on rain and drizzle for the overnight hours, low 46. On Monday, pleasant clouds and sun, high 67. Cloudy with a few showers around on Tuesday afternoon. It'll be a much cooler day, high Tuesday at 49. Mostly cloudy, cool day on Wednesday, the high 59. And then partly sunny, breezy on Thursday, the high 58. For Blueberry Broadcasting, I'm AccuWeather's Bill Thomas.

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7: From the Hammond Lumber Company Weather Desk.
8: Clouds and some off and on rain and drizzle for the overnight hours, low 46. On Monday, pleasant clouds and sun, high 67. Cloudy with a few showers around on Tuesday afternoon. It'll be a much cooler day, high Tuesday at 49. Mostly cloudy, cool day on Wednesday, the high 59. And then partly sunny breezy on Thursday, the high 58. For Blueberry Broadcasting, I'm Matthew Weathers, Bill Thomas.

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7: Clouds and some off and on rain and drizzle for the overnight hours. Low 46 on Monday. Pleasant clouds and sun. A high 67. Cloudy with a few showers around on Tuesday afternoon. It'll be a much cooler day. High Tuesday at 49. Mostly cloudy, cool day on Wednesday. The high 59. And then partly sunny, breezy on Thursday. The high 58. For Blueberry Broadcasting, I'm AccuWeather's Bill Thomas.

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2: Everybody, welcome to Monday's show. Morning, studio.
3: Morning.
2: Today, Lunchbox gets on the polygraph, the lie detector test. We will ask him questions that we have gathered. We will ask him the big question. Is he the one that sent all the pizzas to Amy's house for an extended period of time that made her freak out and move? So, the polygraph in studio. We can't wait. That's coming up in a little bit. The segment we're about to do is some houses are doing this instead of candy for trick-or-treating for Halloween. And it's pretty hilarious. Some people are going to hate it. Some are going to love it. We'll do that and an inbox coming up where this wife's got a husband that snores so loud. All right. Glad everybody's here. Let's get started.
0: Bobby Bones.

0: Bobby Bones Show. Instead of trick or treating, some houses are doing trick or reading, and they're giving out books instead of candy.
1: That's cool.
2: Losers.
3: No, it's not.
2: Losers. You want your house to get egged, your pumpkins to get smashed? Hand me a book.
1: That's expensive, though.
2: It's stupid.
0: It's caring, though.
2: It's stupid.
0: A growing trend called trick or reading.
2: Oh, my gosh. There's no trend.
3: Guys, the kids are going to be so upset.
2: Like, why are we trying to ruin the holiday? It's just one night of candy. Let them have the candy. Why are we shoving a book down their throats? Get out of here.
3: And listen, man, I'm a reader now, and I still think this is stupid.
0: What if you give a book with some candy?
3: Oh, they're going to do both?
0: No, they're not saying that, but I'm saying, what if you do a book and candy?
2: That's fine. As long as you're giving candy, yes. I don't give a crap what else you give, because it's just going to get thrown out.
0: Yeah, homeowners are getting involved by giving out books.
2: Yeah.
0: Trick or treat.

0: out, or they just can go into their own bag and get whatever they want, and you'll just stop them whenever.
1: Yes.
0: Second one?
1: Second one. Usually about 30 minutes after we get back.
0: Okay.
1: Cut it off.
0: Lunchbox to your kids?
2: I don't have a rule.
0: They want to eat the whole bag?
2: Eat the whole bag. Their stomach will start hurting before they can eat the whole bag, so they'll stop eventually. Mm-hmm. I mean, that's what they, kids mostly will wear out. They're like, oh, I'm going to eat it all, and then they're like, oh, man, I don't feel so good. And they'll stop.
1: Not mine. No, dude, they will keep eating.
0: They'll eat through it?
1: Yes.
0: They'll eat through the pain?
1: My youngest will eat the whole bag and his brother's bags.
0: What are you guys going to do for Halloween?
1: Trick or treat. I love to stay back. Drink a little bit, you know, I dress up like a ghost, have a couple beers.
0: Emphasis on drink a little bit?
1: Yeah. And I love answering the door. That's my favorite thing to do while my wife takes the kids out trick-or-treating.
2: And it's on Saturday night this year, so it is going to be a late night of trick-or-treating.
0: It's on Saturday night?
2: Yeah. Mm-hmm.
1: Oh, I didn't realize that.
2: Get ready for that. So don't be turning off your light at 8 o'clock. I mean, kids are coming till 9, 9:30 Saturday night.
0: Who are you talking to?
2: The people in the neighborhood.
3: Just letting them know what's up.
0: Just asking.
2: And also, people, if you're not going to be there, turn your dang light off. I'm sick.
1: That's a good point.
2: I'm sick of these people. How many times have we been doing Halloween? How many centuries have we been doing Halloween and you still don't know the rule? Turn off your light.
1: What's the cutoff, though? Like, when are trick-or-treaters done?
2: Saturday night, probably 9.
1: 10 o'clock, 9?
0: 9's good.
3: 9, probably,
0: I'm surprised your answer makes sense.
3: Yes, normally it doesn't.
0: Yeah, you're on. I think 9's good for Saturday night.
1: Okay.
0: What if you run out of candy?
3: Then you turn off
1: your
3: light.
1: You have to turn off your light.
0: Or do you, like, deliver some to your house?
3: No.
2: No.
0: Oh, you're good.
1: No. Would you guys ever break into, like, a treat? Like a trick? Like books or anything else other than, like, candy?
2: No, we just went over this. No.
1: I know.
2: No, but turn off your light.
0: He's passionate about this.
2: Turn off your light. No. There was one house in my neighborhood, and I can still picture it to this day. They live diagonal from Jane Whitty, and we would go there every year just because – I thought one year they're going to change, and they'd give you a nickel every time.
0: That's all?
2: That's it.
0: They just go to the bank, get nickels, and give a nickel to kids?
2: Yes. It was so stupid.
0: But you were a kid.
2: Yes.
0: So nickels are worth a little more.
2: But I kept thinking, this is the year they're going to have candy. Nickel. God.
0: Do any houses that you guys know have the full size, and you go there because you know?
1: Yes.
2: No.
1: I have a neighbor that does the full size, but she also does, like, her realtor business on there.
0: So she staples.
2: That is so
1: it's also an ad. I love it. I respect it.
3: Well, that's good. She can write it off.
0: You think that's stupid too?
2: I think it's great, but if she really thinks a kid is looking at that and going, oh, I'm going to buy a house from this lady, you're wasting your money.
1: The parents.
2: But who looks at their kids' candy?
3: I do.
1: We do.
3: They spread it out on the ground and be like, oh, dang, you got a full size?
2: And you're like, wait a minute. Is that a realtor? Oh,
0: man. Do you worry that they could get candy with razor blades in it?
3: No.
2: No.
0: So that's nothing?
1: Nah.
0: Mm-hmm. Do you take the good candy yourself? Sneak any of that?
1: Absolutely.
3: Yes, it's called the parent tax.
2: 100%. I like the Reese's. My kids are really into the, like, Skittles and stuff like that. Some of them, they don't even like the chocolates yet. It's weird.
3: Yeah, I'll take that bit, oh, honey.
1: Like they haven't grown into the chocolates yet?
2: Yeah, like my middle one, he's not to where he likes, like, Snickers and Kit Kats. And he's all about the sour and the Gobstoppers and the weird stuff like
3: my
2: that.
3: My kids, too.
0: Do you guys have to sneak the candy, or will your kids let you have it?
2: Oh, they let me have it.
1: No, I got to sneak it. They're very possessive of their candy. Very. What are you going
3: to
1: do?
3: That's
1: are
3: when you have to explain to them. This is part of the whole
1: parent tax.
0: What we're going to do is we have a friend that has a neighborhood that has some good candy in it, and we're going to go over to their house. Billy just likes to be rolled around in the stroller, and so we'll probably roll around for 20 minutes. And nothing really.
1: Is she going to get candy, though? Like, is she going to have a bucket?
0: I don't know.
2: No, the answer is no.
0: It doesn't matter to me either way. I would like some candy, so.
1: Yeah, that's what
0: she has. She has a little costume, and Caitlin was afraid that if we put the costume on her night of, she would just hate it so much. So she's put it on like 3 times for like an hour each day just so she gets used to it.
3: It's so cute.
0: Yeah,
1: that's good. That's cute.
0: Yeah. You hate her?
2: No, I'm a hater. If your kid can't talk, they don't get candy. If they can't say trick or treat, they don't get candy.
0: So dumb. The lower limit is talking. What's the upper limit?
2: 16, 17.
1: You're driving?
0: 17.
2: Yeah, that's fine.
0: What about driving? If you can drive, you shouldn't be driving.
1: Yeah, you can't drive yourself to the next house.
0: Yeah. You can't drive yourself to the next neighborhood, next house. Good point. Mr. Bobby Bones. Yeah.

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1: Someone on the show wants us all to share our locations with each other. 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
1: 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Sylvester Stallone is back as mob boss Dwight Manfredi in Tulsa King, the Paramount Plus hit series considered to be one of the best gangster TV shows ever. Just when it looks like Dwight's empire is finally on solid ground, everything about him starts to crack. Enemies he thought were long gone resurface. New threats are closing in, and the people closest to him are caught in the crossfire. Dwight's rivals are coming for everything he's got, and they won't stop until he has nothing left. The stakes are higher than ever. The danger is coming from all sides, and Dwight and his crew are running out of options. With cash running low, old debts coming due, and pressure mounting, Dwight and his crew are forced to get creative just to stay in business. Dwight Manfredi didn't build an empire just to watch it fall. He'll fight with everything he's got. Because when everything is on the line, the king doesn't back down. Tulsa King, new season, streaming October 16th, only on Paramount Plus. This is Bobby Bones, a look at...
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5: 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This November, stop the Democrat spending machine.

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4: I'm Paul Wolf.
5: Maine is receiving more than $38 million in federal home heating assistance this winter. Senator Susan Collins announced the funding Friday, including $36.7 million for the state and additional money for Maine tribes. The funding comes as heating oil prices approach $6 a gallon, putting additional pressure on low-income households. The Trump administration is launching an audit of MaineCare to examine how the state prevents fraud, waste, and improper payments. The federal review comes as Maine's Department of Health and Human Services investigates several allegations of MaineCare fraud. The state has suspended payments to five providers. Central Maine Medical Center is challenging the certification of a newly formed nurses' union. Nurses at the Lewiston Hospital voted overwhelmingly to unionize in September, but hospital officials are asking the National Labor Relations Board to reconsider its decision to certify the election. The board has not yet ruled on the appeal. And Bucksport has approved a six-month moratorium on data center development. Town councilors voted 5-2 to temporarily block new projects while officials study potential impacts and regulations. Several companies have expressed interest in the former Verso paper mill site, but no formal proposals have been submitted.
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5: The Patriots blew out the Raiders 45-17 at Gillette Stadium. Week 5 wraps up on Monday Night Football when the Rams host the Bills. The Bruins beat the Flyers 5-1 on Saturday. The Bruins are now 4-2 and visits the Sharks tomorrow. And Milwaukee edged the Dodgers 2-1 Sunday in Game 1 of the National League Championship Series. Game 2 is tonight. The American League Championship Series begins tonight when the Rays host the Guardians. 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
8: Pleasant today with a mix of clouds and sun, a high of 67. Cloudy tonight, quite cool with the low dropping down to 40. Then much cooler and damp and raw Tuesday. It'll be cloudy with showers in the afternoon, the high dialed back to 49. Mostly cloudy Wednesday, the high 56. Mostly sunny, breezy Thursday, the high back to 56. For Blueberry Broadcasting, I'm AccuWeather meteorologist Jason Caterina.
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0: Hello, Bobby Bones. My fiance snores so loudly that I normally have to sleep with headphones on just to get any rest. Recently, I got sick with the flu, fever, headaches, chills, coughing. I was miserable, just wanted a night of decent sleep. I asked him to sleep in the other room. He said no, got into bed, fell asleep immediately, and started snoring. I would absolutely sleep in another room if the roles were reversed. Am I asking too much by wanting one quiet night when I'm sick? Or is my fiance being selfish? Signed, fiance who needs sleep. He's being extremely selfish.
1: Yeah.
0: That is wildly selfish. That is irresponsibly selfish, especially if you're sick. And we're not even talking about what should happen moving forward with him just sleeping next to you if you can't sleep. Because if you're not sleeping, you're going to be sick. If you're not getting enough rest, if you're always waking up, you're going to be sick. And the fact that you have the flu, now, hopefully you move to another room. But if you're sick, you should be in your most comfortable place, which is your bedroom.
1: Mm-hmm.
0: You shouldn't have to go, if you're sick, to another bedroom that's not your most comfortable place. That sucks. He sucks in that situation.
1: Yeah, this is wild to me.
0: He may not suck in general, overall, but he sucks in that situation. You don't think so?
2: What if, like, you just want to be close to
0: yep.
2: your
0: while they're
2: spouse?
0: Sick?
2: Yes.
0: She said he came
2: in
0: and went right to sleep.
2: And in health.
0: You be close. You take care of her when she's sick, not annoy her when she's sick.
1: And if what would make her feel best is you in another room, then you go to the other room.
2: I just think he needs to be told, like, a little conversation about this because he
0: asked him to sleep in the other room for one night.
2: He was told. Okay.
3: Okay. If she's so bad, get up and move, lady. You can move. You have feet. You can walk.
0: She's sick, and when
3: care.
0: You're sick, you should be in the most comfortable place for you because everything else is uncomfortable.
3: I would rather you get the sick germs all over that guest bedroom than all over our bedroom.
0: No, she's already sick in the bed.
3: Man.
0: If someone's sick, they deserve their own bedroom and their own TV and their own comforts, their normal comforts,
2: yeah.
0: because nothing else is normal. It's an abnormal feeling. That sucks.
1: Mm-hmm.
0: I'm sorry that's happened. What do you do next? Explain that you were hurt? And hopefully he moved. Otherwise, you split bedrooms.
1: Yeah.
2: This sounds like it's going to be a problem for a while because he
1: Definitely.
2: Snores.
1: This is a larger conversation.
0: No, it's more than the snoring. It's the fact that he didn't care about her enough for one night, regardless of what it was. If it was his breath stunk, he snored. It doesn't matter what it is. If she's like, I'm sick, please give me one night. And he said no. That's
2: it's crazy.
1: I know. I hate that for her.
0: That's not a good indicator.
1: Mm-mm.
0: Yeah. We don't have much for you here. Hit me up on Giving Tuesday. I'll get you with some money for some
2: another
0: divorce.
2: divorce fees.
0: Attorney. Yeah.
1: No,
0: yeah.
1: They could do it. Well, yeah. I don't think we have to jump to that conclusion, but they do need to. There's some sort of issue here.
2: Yeah.
0: Okay. Good luck. Sorry, we can't really help you except to let you know, give you affirmation that we would be upset as well.
1: Mm-hmm.
0: All right. Close it up.
4: Yes, sir.
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1: We're going to play good idea, bad idea. Someone on this show has an idea that they think all of us should do. Good idea, bad idea. We'll talk about it next.
2: This is the Bobby Bones Show, yeah.
1: On October 16th, Sylvester Stallone returns as mob boss Dwight Manfredi in the Paramount Plus hit series Tulsa King. 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
6: 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I approve this message, and I ask for your vote.
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1: Good idea or bad idea? Eddie wants us all to start sharing our locations with each other.
24: Why? That's fine. I mean, that could be safe for us. There we go.
1: What's your reason?
24: Well, the other day we were all going from like your house back to the studio, and I started to get worried because I hit traffic and I'm like, well, I don't know where everyone is. Am I going to be really late? It'd be great to just look at my phone and be like, oh, okay, Bobby's still behind me. Okay, Amy. But we don't have each other's locations, and the kids are doing it. Oh, my son, all the kids do it. They know where everybody is. Yeah.
1: They share with multiple kids where they are all the time?
24: Oh, yeah. On Snapchat or Life360, like whatever, they're all connected. They know, or just even sharing through their iPhones, their Apple locations, they all know where each other are. It's kind of weird. They'll be like, oh, look, my son's at the movie. Oh, my buddy Billy's at the movie. Like, that's cool.
1: So good idea, bad idea on this, Amy?
24: I mean, I could see how it could be helpful. I too was worried that same day Eddie was.
1: But we all have each other's locations where we know where each other is all the time.
24: Well, you can turn it off too whenever you want to. It's a little sus when you do that, but you can turn it off.
1: What do you think?
24: I mean, my kids are already tracking everywhere I am. Why not add y'all?
1: It's a good idea from Amy. You?
2: Terrible idea.
24: We could all meet up.
2: You guys don't know, because then that's what I was going to say. I'll be somewhere and Amy will drop in like, oh, I just happen to be here. Oh, why don't we have dinner together? You know, very awkward and weird. Yeah, yeah. My wife doesn't have my location. You're not going to have my location.
24: Okay.
1: So we got one good and one bad. I'm going to go bad, too.
2: Thank you.
1: I don't need you guys to know what I'm up to.
24: Well, we know where you are. Yes. You're either at your house, at the Netflix studio, or here.
1: You never know.
24: Okay, I guarantee you, you've got three locations where you are. Maybe Urban Market. Okay, four. It would be cool, though, to see like, oh, wow, Bobby's at the grocery store. Let me go sneak up on him.
1: No, that's what Lunchbox said. That you guys would do to him. I'm going to go bad idea, too. So I'm going to go no on that. But who has your location? My wife's the only person that has mine, and she has it. The only time that I would be sus and turn it off is if we get in a fight, and I haven't done this in years. And I'd be like, I need some time. So I'd get in the car and drive off. It's like the first year we were married, and then I would turn it off.
24: Dang, so she had no idea where you were going.
1: No idea. Yeah, that's an earlier version of me. Yeah. Only my wife. Who has yours?
24: My wife and two of my kids. That's it.
1: Is it because they have phones, the other two don't?
24: Yeah. Well, one of my boys has the Apple Watch, and he kind of wants to know where I am when I'm picking him up from school. Like, oh, okay, Dad's 5 minutes away, no problem.
1: Do you ever turn it off from them?
24: I've done it before, but it's more like what you're saying, kind of like to get them back. You know?
1: Yeah.
24: Or add a little suspense to it.
1: Yeah, a little retribution. Yeah. Do you even know how to do it?
2: No idea how to do it. Zero people have it.
1: You don't know what the app is. You can do Find My on your iPhone.
2: No, don't know what that is. Good. Yeah, I don't need it. No one needs to know where I'm at. I'm cool.
1: Yeah.
2: If you need to know where I'm at, call me. Hey, where you at?
1: Got it.
2: You? Yeah, simple.
24: Just my kids.
1: They know where you are all the time? Or do you just know where they are all the time?
24: No, they know where I am, too. We're both on the family plan. Also, I realized, too, my in-laws are on our... My former in-laws. My kids added them. Oh, so they have your location? Mm-hmm. Oof. Everybody on the... Like, if you pull it up. But they're in Austin. Still, though. And also, that's okay. They can know where I am. Man, they pull it up. Amy's at a different house. What the?
1: Oh, she's at a different house every night? Yeah.
24: I've not been at a different house. Why would I be at a different house? Also, I would be more nervous about my kids seeing that. Amy's than on them. The move at 3, like 2 in the morning on a Saturday. What?
1: Going to another house? What the?

0: tell me something good.
1: A single dad was walking miles to pick up his kids, and then a life-changing surprise. Lunchbox has this story next in our segment called Tell Me Something Good.
2: Bobby Bones.
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6: You don't get to buy the government that you want.
5: But let's look at what Troy Jackson did in Augusta. When Jackson was state senate president, his son was one of the highest paid lobbyists in town. Special interests paid his son, and Jackson changed his positions. It was reported that Jackson, quote, flipped his position as his son lobbied. The Portland Press Herald reported Jackson flipped a lot. And Jackson's family has raked in nearly $200,000 lobbying. 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Coincidence or corruption? 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
5: I'm Paul Wolf. An Indian Township man is charged with murder after a fatal shooting Saturday night. State police say Corey Fields, 41, of Indian Island, was found dead at a home on Peter Dana Point Road. An autopsy found he died from gunshot wounds. Police arrested Jeremy Stevens, 46, of Indian Township. He's held at Washington County Jail while the investigation continues. One person is dead and three others are hurt after a crash on the main turnpike in Gray. State police say Megan Stewart of Auburn swerved to avoid hitting a deer just before midnight Friday, hitting the guardrail and spinning into northbound traffic. Another car hit hers head-on. The passenger died at the scene. Stewart's injuries were non-life-threatening. Two people in the other car had minor injuries. A Lewiston man will spend 8 years in prison after his 4-year-old stepson found a loaded handgun and fatally shot himself. Robert McCoy pleaded guilty to manslaughter in Jasper Smith's May 2025 death. A judge Friday imposed 17 years, suspending 9, followed by 6 years of probation. And the FBI says a summer violent crime operation produced 23 arrests in Maine. Across New England, agents reported 176 arrests, recovered 15 child victims, and seized nearly 9.5 pounds of fentanyl and meth. Federal officials have not released the names or individual Maine charges.
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5: The Patriots blew out the Raiders 45-17 at Gillette Stadium. Week 5 wraps up on Monday Night Football when the Rams host the Bills. The Bruins beat the Flyers 5-1 on Saturday. The Bruins are now 4-2 and visits the Sharks tomorrow. And Milwaukee edged the Dodgers 2-1 Sunday in Game 1 of the National League Championship Series. Game 2 is tonight. The American League Championship Series begins tonight when the Rays host the Guardians. 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
1: Pleasant today with a mix of clouds and sun, a high of 67. Cloudy tonight, quite cool with the low dropping down to 40. Then much cooler and damp and raw Tuesday. It'll be cloudy with showers in the afternoon, the high dialed back to 49. Mostly cloudy Wednesday, the high 56. Mostly sunny, breezy Thursday, the high back to 56. For Blueberry Broadcasting, I'm AccuWeather meteorologist Jason Caterina.
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2: Tell me something good.
3: Billy is a single dad in Oklahoma City, and he'd get off work. He'd have to go pick up his kids. Only problem is he didn't have a car, and they were at the Boys and Girls Club where they go after school, and he'd walk a couple miles every day, pick up his kids, get them, go home. Well, Isaiah Hartenstein, who plays for the Oklahoma City Thunder, found out about Billy not having a car, being a single dad, said, I'm going to make life easier on him. Dropped him a new car. Boom. That's
4: cool. Wow.
3: Yeah. There you go. The keys, man. It's yours.
5: He threw him the keys?
3: Yeah, he did his little patented floater shot.
6: Did you make that up?
3: Yeah.
6: Yeah.
3: That's what he does. Though. He does a little tear.
6: Like changed someone's life for years and years and years.
3: Man, how cool would that be to have an athlete hear your story and just be like, you know what? Here's a new car.
4: Well, that's what Shaq does, and then you hate on him for it.
5: Oh, good one, Amy.
3: But Shaq does it just...
6: You mean Shaq does it a lot and changes a lot of people's lives, and you don't like that?
4: Exactly. And it would be so cool to be the recipient.
3: Yeah, I'm just saying, like, if you, like, had an 05 Altima that was dead...

0: and you needed a car and someone heard your story and you got three kids that you need to get from point A to point B.
1: And you ride your bike to work every day.
2: You have another car.
0: That would be awesome.
2: Has. Yeah. Anyway, good. That's a great story. That's good job for Isaiah Hartenstein. Plays for Thunder.
0: Yeah.
2: Just signed a new deal, so he's got a bunch of money.
0: He does have a lot of money. Yeah, a lot of money.
2: That's a heart. There you go. That's what it's all about.
3: That was Tell Me Something Good.

0: Story of the day.
1: This story comes to us from Pinellas County, Florida. A police officer arrested a woman back in 2010, locked her up, cuffed her, and stuffed her. And since then, he's, man, I wonder what she's up to.
2: No way.
1: So he went through the database and checked the traffic cameras 300 times to check what she's up to, trying to get a date.
3: That's not good.
4: That's creepy. And
2: no. Because you can't.
4: Unacceptable.
2: Because how do you say, hey, I'm here. I want to talk to you again. It's like, how did you get there? How'd you get my number? How'd you get my house? How'd you get my car? Like, how do you even? Okay, so then what happened?
1: They just happened to be doing a search on another case, and they noticed a lot of inquiries about this one license plate.
2: Oh, my God.
1: Yeah. And that's how he got busted.
2: Then what happens to him? Just fired?
1: Yeah, he gone.
2: Okay. All right, there you go.
1: I'm Lunchbox. That's your Bonehead Story of the Day.
5: Bobby asked Jason Aldean what his favorite Luke Bryan story is.
6: Favorite one is he was out at his house. I guess they were out there shooting skeet or something like that, and the skeet thrower got hung up, and so he's down there messing with the skeet thrower, and that thing lets loose and comes around and hits him right in the forehead. And luckily he had a hat on, it probably would have knocked him out.

0: 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It's crazy.
1: Yeah.
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6: Hey, Raymundo, play a clip of this game that we're going to play here.
7: You are not.
6: You are not
3: the father.
8: Oh, we finish it?
6: Yeah, is that the game? Well, What's the theme here?
9: Yeah, finish the viral quote game.
6: Ah, okay, hit the real one there.
7: You are not the five.
3: Okay, we got there.
6: Good. Okay, let's do five of these. Friends, everybody good?
10: Good.
6: Ray, good?
10: Yep.
6: Number one.
11: Oh, you gotta give him that huck to it.
6: Don't look at my paper.
8: I'm not.
6: You looked right over my paper.
8: I can't see that far, dude.
6: You looked right at it, though.
8: Can we hear that again?
6: Yeah.
11: Oh, you gotta give him that
3: Hawk
8: Tua.
3: Where is she now?
8: Oh.
6: Well, don't give them any hints. They can think that's a cartoon. You ever seen the Disney movie Hawk Tua?
10: Really good one.
6: Yeah. All right. Lunchbox.
10: On it. You got a Hawk Tua on it.
6: Oh, I thought you would get this before anybody.
8: Oh, you got it wrong?
10: I don't understand what you're...
6: Unless I'm wrong.
3: I mean,
6: What do you have, Eddie?
8: I have on that thing.
6: I have what gets closer to that, but not quite that.
3: Let's say it together.
6: One, two, three. Spit on that thing.
8: Oh, is that what she says?
3: Yeah.
11: Oh, you gotta give him that huck too and spit on that thing.
8: Oh my gosh.
6: Yeah, she did the crypto pump and dump, and then she was gone for a long time, and now she's back, but she lost her momentum. Nobody cares.
8: Yeah.
6: That's a wild one, huh? And her name was Hawk Tua. Imagine that. All right, next one up.
11: Catch me outside.
6: Wait, what?
3: I thought that was the whole line.
6: Me too. Do it again.
11: Catch me outside.
6: I thought the other part came in front of that. Okay. One more time.
11: Catch me outside.
8: What?
6: Do you recognize that?
8: Oh, for sure.
3: Yeah.
6: Yeah. Is it, but catch me outside, spit on that thing.
8: I don't know what else she says, though.
6: All right, 3 seconds.
10: I'm in for the win.
6: Lunchbox?
10: Catch me outside. She repeats it.
6: I think either she goes, how about that? Catch me outside. Or catch me outside. How about that?
3: That's it. It's how about
8: good
3: that?
8: Good job.
3: You got it.
6: I don't know. I thought it was in front, though. What do you have?
3: I have catch me outside because I'm a bee outside.
8: Oh, that's like it. I like
10: not
8: that.
10: Bad,
8: that's
10: not
6: a practical
10: bad.
6: Approach yes. to a fight. Eddie?
8: Yeah, same. If you ain't scared, catch me outside. Catch me if you outside. Ain't scared.
6: I have catch me outside. How about that?
11: Catch me outside.
8: How about that?
3: Shout out Dr. Phil.
6: Oh, I thought it was Maury. That's Dr. Phil, huh?
10: Yeah.
6: Yeah. Okay, next up.
11: Leave Billy!
6: Oh, I know that one. Can you guys know what even
10: I don't even know
6: saying?
10: What that said.
6: It's very famous. Do it again.
11: Leave Billy!
6: Yeah.
3: What? Okay.
6: Huh. One more.
11: Leave Billy!
6: Are you in?
3: Uh-huh.
6: I'm in. Eddie, are you in?
8: No, I have nothing. Okay.
6: What do you think that they're saying?
10: Well, I mean, I know who it is, but I don't know what she's saying.
6: You right. don't know who it is?
10: Yeah, I do.
6: Who is it?
10: Nancy Kerrigan.
8: Is that who she is?
10: That's
8: is?
10: What it is, but I don't know what she's saying.
6: Would you like to bet $5 on it? Now, you know me. You could actually win this bet, and I could just be tricking you for a further play down the road.
8: Do it, dude.
6: Would you like to bet $5 on it?
10: Yeah, absolutely.
6: So we're in for $5?
10: Yep.
6: Okay, that's Nancy Kerrigan. Okay. Because I definitely would lose one on purpose to set up a better win later. You know me.
8: Uh-huh. That's yeah. how you do it.
6: Okay.
10: Why me? That's what I wrote. Why me?
6: Do you have an answer?
8: I have fixing to cook.
6: Oh, no, no. What do you think it says?
8: I have nothing. I all I heard was... Rah, rah, rah.
6: What do you
8: I
6: think
8: heard.
6: It says?
10: My knee. Why me? That's her.
3: Leave me. But it's a B. Like, Libby, Lebby. Libby.
6: What he's saying is leave Britney alone.
8: Oh, it's a guy.

0: guy?
1: Yeah. And he kind of looks like a girl, though, in the video, right?
2: He's like underneath like a sheet.
1: Yeah. He's like, leave Britney alone.
3: Britney Spears?
1: Yes. It was when she was going through all of her drama.
3: Yeah. Well, I wrote down alone.
1: If you wrote down alone, that's going to be it, I think. Ray, would you hit it?
4: Leave Britney alone.
0: Where did you write it in all that doodling?
1: Okay. She wrote 1,000 words and she just

0: leave me alone. So that's why I wrote down alone, and I just got lucky.
1: I'm $5 richer today.
0: Okay.
1: Nice job, me. All right, next one up.
2: He's climbing in your windows. He's snatching your people up. So y'all need to hide your kids.
1: Okay. That is Antoine Dotson, by the way.
3: I remember the word.
0: How much more do we write?
1: There's not a lot more. That I unless I'm wrong. Will you hit it again?
2: He's climbing in your windows. He's snatching your people up. So y'all need to hide your kids.
4: Okay, I have a guess. I'm in.
1: You don't know?
4: Not for sure.
1: Okay. Amy, you in?
0: Mm-hmm.
1: Elby and Eddie have none.
4: Yeah, this is bad.
1: I'm surprised he doesn't have these because he's pretty good at this.
4: He loves the viral moments.
1: He's tried to get one a million times himself. Amy, what do you have?
0: Hide your wives.
1: It could be why. I have wife. Hide your kids. Hide your wife.
0: Because they be everybody up in here.
1: Okay, well, you keep going. But I just have hide your wife.
0: Okay, I have hide your wives. And I debated, is it hide your husbands?
1: I think it's wife. Okay. Hide your kids. Hide your wife. Okay. Lunchbox?
3: Hide your wife.
1: Eddie?
4: Hide your wives. I'm going to be honest. I wrote wives.
3: Thank you for being honest. You could be right.
0: We wrote it down.
1: You could be right. Go ahead.
2: He's climbing in your windows. He's snatching your people up. So y'all need to hide your kids. Hide your wife.
0: Okay, it's wife.
4: The one wife.
5: Dang.
1: All right, let's go one more.
0: Dang.
6: Ain't nobody got...
4: I'm finally in.
1: Hit that one.
6: Ain't nobody got...
0: Okay,
1: can I lose?
3: No. I'm in for the win.
1: No, I don't know this
4: one.
1: No,
4: dude, you got so many right.
1: Okay.
4: You don't know this one?
1: No.
4: Are you really?
7: Uh-huh. It is Bobby 4, Amy 2, Lunchbox 1, Eddie 0.
1: Ain't nobody... Okay.
4: I'm about to have one.
1: I got it. Everybody in?
0: Mm-hmm.
1: In. I got... Ain't nobody got no money?
4: No.
1: Oh.
4: Interesting.
1: Will you play it again with the sound?
6: Ain't nobody got...
1: No money?
4: It does work.
1: What do you have?
4: Ain't nobody got time for that. Ain't nobody got time for that.
1: What's that from?
4: Is the girl getting interviewed by the news. She said, I got bronchitis. Ain't nobody got time for that.
1: Oh, I wouldn't have got that. What do you have?
3: Ain't got... I got time for this S.
1: Wait, nothing you said made sense. Huh? All those words, none of them went together in any way. Will you go again, please?
3: Yeah. Time for this S.
1: Okay. Ain't nobody... Amy?
0: Ain't nobody got time for this.
4: Mm. Wow, I got that one.
1: You put that. Hit the real one.
6: Ain't nobody got time for that.
0: For that? Yeah.
3: Okay. I don't know what that is. What is that from?
4: Yeah, it's a news story.
0: You can hear the bronchitis.
4: Because they made a whole song out of it. Everybody got time for that. Ain't nobody got time for that.
1: I win.
7: Bobby wins.
1: Ew! You're unbelievable. Nice. How about, Ray, how many more do you have?
8: 4.
1: Give them to me. Let's see if I can do a victory lap.
8: Very demure. Very.
1: Oh, I remember this one. Very demure. Very. You got that one?
0: Mm-mm.
1: Very demure. Very. Don't have it.
8: Very demure. Very mindful.
1: Mindful.
0: Mindful.
1: Didn't have that one. That's a recent one. Okay, go ahead. Oh, it's Christian Bale.
4: Yeah.
1: Oh, look at.
4: Is this the movie set one?
1: Yeah.
4: Yeah,
1: it's like one of the Terminators. Oh, good for you.
4: That's it.
0: I think that's it.
4: That's it.
1: Oh, good for you.
0: He did it. He nailed it.
1: Okay, go ahead.
9: Duh.
1: That Charlie Sheen, I don't know that this goes behind, but that sounds like Charlie Sheen, right?
9: Duh.
1: So, either Tiger Blood or Winning. So, probably Winning.
4: Winning.
0: Winning.
1: Duh. Is that one?
9: Duh. Winning.
1: All right, one more.
6: Damn.
1: I don't know what that's from.
0: Are they saying down?
1: Or dumb. Do it again.
6: Damn.
1: Dumb. Stupid. Idiotic. It's the Saved by the Bell where they're talking about drugs.
4: Oh, yeah.
1: What is it?
6: Damn, Daniel.
1: Oh, it's, the white shoes.
4: Oh, yeah. I vaguely remember that.
1: Yeah. Okay, well, I didn't do very good. And if the game would have went longer, you guys were in it. Nice job, me. Hey.

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4: I'm Paul Wolf. Maine is receiving more than $38 million in federal home heating assistance this winter. Senator Susan Collins announced the funding Friday, including $36.7 million for the state and additional money for Maine tribes. The funding comes as heating oil prices approach $6 a gallon, putting additional pressure on low-income households. The Trump administration is launching an audit of MaineCare to examine how the state prevents fraud, waste, and improper payments. The federal review comes as Maine's Department of Health and Human Services investigates several allegations of MaineCare fraud. The state has suspended payments to 5 providers. Central Maine Medical Center is challenging the certification of a newly formed nurses union. Nurses at the Lewiston Hospital voted overwhelmingly to unionize in September, but hospital officials are asking the National Labor Relations Board to reconsider its decision to certify the election. The board has not yet ruled on the appeal. And Bucksport has approved a 6-month moratorium on data center development. Town councilors voted 5-2 to temporarily block new projects while officials study potential impacts and regulations. Several companies have expressed interest in the former Verso paper mill site, but no formal proposals have been submitted.
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4: The Patriots blew out the Raiders 45-17 at Gillette Stadium. Week 5 wraps up on Monday Night Football when the Rams host the Bills. The Bruins beat the Flyers 5-1 on Saturday. The Bruins are now 4-2 and visits the Sharks tomorrow. And Milwaukee edged the Dodgers 2-1 Sunday in Game 1 of the National League Championship Series. Game 2 is tonight. The American League Championship Series begins tonight when the Rays host the Guardians. 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
6: Pleasant today with a mix of clouds and sun, a high of 67. Cloudy tonight, quite cool with the low dropping down to 40. Then much cooler and damp and raw Tuesday. It'll be cloudy with showers in the afternoon. The high dialed back to 49. Mostly cloudy Wednesday, the high 56. Mostly sunny, breezy Thursday, the high back to 56. For Blueberry Broadcasting, I'm AccuWeather meteorologist Jason Caterina.
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0: own show.
1: All right, hit it.
2: Good morning, studio. Quick question. So Amy moved her home because she was delivered pizzas, but when her house was robbed and they stole her rings and jewelry, that was fine. The pizzas is what did it. All right. Love the show. Have a good day.
1: It's a fair question if you don't know the whole story, but you want to tell it?
3: Yeah. Well, okay. So when we got robbed, that was a long time ago in North Carolina, and we actually did end up moving, not because of the robbery, but that was random. There was robberies happen, like these people that did it, they eventually caught them and they'd broken into multiple houses. This was a situation where pizzas were arriving at my house, undisclosed who they were from. I had a note that was placed in my mailbox from a listener. In my mailbox, what you had to go through a little gate to get to my mailbox, which was on near my front door. It's not like it was on the street. So I was like, oh wow, someone walked up to my house, dropped a note. There were a couple of other just different things that had happened. And my husband was at the time was deploying to Afghanistan. And it just didn't feel good to me that people were figuring out my address somehow.
1: How many pizzas were delivered mysteriously?
3: Three.
1: And was
3: on the heels of the other things that were happening.
1: Was there a note? Was there any sort?
3: No, it was just these are pizzas for Amy. From who? And they were from different pizza places. So it's just when it made me assume, okay, maybe this is a listener that somehow has my address. Oh, the other thing, I know other things had happened and I'd have to think of them, but one was that a Google image of my home was emailed to my work email from an anonymous listener account. So you factor in all of those things happening in the same, at the same time while your husband's out of the country. He just didn't feel comfortable. I didn't feel comfortable. And then moving forward, we started to, when we moved, we bought our house a different way. Like, we don't put it in our name.
1: It's now in Lunchbox's name.
3: Exactly. Exactly.
1: So coming up in half hour or so, we will have a real life polygraph here in studio, a lie detector test. And Lunchbox will be hooked up to the lie detector. And we will ask him lots of questions. Just we generally wonder. But also the real reason is, did he send all the pizzas to Amy's house?
3: Right.
1: Lunchbox, did you send all the pizzas to Amy's house?
4: Of course I didn't, dude. I've told you that for years.
1: We will find out coming up in just a little bit.

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12: There's a story about Tim McGraw's ex. I don't know Tim McGraw's ex, but the story is she posted about when he talked about her on our show way back in the day. I saw the clip way back in the day. So Tim McGraw's ex posted a video from when Tim and Faith were on the Bobby Bones Show. And the caption was, imagine minding your own business, watching Bobby Bones, and suddenly your ex-fiance is telling a story about you from 30 years ago. Yes, I was the girlfriend. Yes, I was standing beside Tim when he met Faith. Women's intuition, y'all. It does not miss. Here's a clip.
13: We were backstage and we did like this big group picture. I was dating somebody at the time and I met Faith. And when I left, the person I was dating says, I don't know if I want you to say hi to her anymore.
14: Oh, she saw it immediately. Yeah.
15: Oh, wait. So they were engaged or boyfriend, girlfriend?
12: It says engaged in her story, ex-fiance.
15: Like she felt that fast if she was definitely like, yeah, let's not say hi to that person anymore.
12: Yeah, big shout out to Christine Donahue just for listening to the show.
16: That's cool.
12: I don't remember him telling that story, but it was a long time ago.
15: I mean, that does have to feel weird if you're just doing your normal routine, listening to a show you listen to, not expecting to be talked about. Huh.
12: It also has to feel weird after you break up because you dated somebody that was of prominence. And now you have to say that you broke up. Because it also sucks just to say you broke up with your fiance regardless. But if you're dating Tim McGraw and he was starting to be kind of famous, and then it's like, oh, you guys broke up? Why'd you break up? Well, he met another artist. Like, all that sucks.
15: Yeah.
12: That's why I never dated Tim. I'm going to be honest with you guys.
16: Yeah, good.
12: That's the reason I never dated Tim McGraw.
16: Smart.
15: It's risky.
17: Bobby Bones.
12: And now let's play.

0: tell me something good.
1: This might be the most fun way to break a world record. We're talking dogs, swimming pools, great cause. Eddie has it next in our positivity segment called Tell Me Something Good.
2: What's the first concert Megan Maroney went to growing up?
3: It's either Luke Bryan Farm Tour at the Villarica V-Plex or it was Justin Bieber at Phillips Arena, and I can't remember. I think it must have been the same year.
1: Have you met Bieber?
3: No. He's like the one person when people ask me who would you get starstruck over, I genuinely think it would be Justin Bieber.
1: And you haven't like talked to him at all?
3: No.
1: Like no messages from him?
3: Nope.
1: Being like, I'm a big fan of your music?
3: Nope.
1: Nothing.
3: And I still got Bieber fever.
1: Who doesn't?
3: I know. I think it's something that you contract and it never goes away.
4: The Bobby Bones.
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6: Matt Dunlap for Congress. 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
7: 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I'm Matt Dunlap, candidate for Congress. I approve this message, and I ask for your vote.
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12: I'm Paul Wolf.
13: An Indian Township man is charged with murder after a fatal shooting Saturday night. State police say Corey Fields, 41, of Indian Island, was found dead at a home on Peter Dana Point Road. An autopsy found he died from gunshot wounds. Police arrested Jeremy Stevens, 46, of Indian Township. He's held at Washington County Jail while the investigation continues. One person is dead and three others are hurt after a crash on the main turnpike in Gray. State police say Megan Stewart of Auburn swerved to avoid hitting a deer just before midnight Friday, hitting the guardrail and spinning into northbound traffic. Another car hit hers head-on. The passenger died at the scene. Stewart's injuries were non-life-threatening. Two people in the other car had minor injuries. A Lewiston man will spend 8 years in prison after his four-year-old stepson found a loaded handgun and fatally shot himself. Robert McCoy pleaded guilty to manslaughter in Jasper Smith's May 2025 death. A judge Friday imposed 17 years, suspending 9, followed by 6 years of probation. And the FBI says a summer violent crime operation produced 23 arrests in Maine. Across New England, agents reported 176 arrests, recovered 15 child victims, and seized nearly 9.5 pounds of fentanyl and meth. Federal officials have not released the names or individual Maine charges.
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13: The Patriots blew out the Raiders 45-17 at Gillette Stadium. Week 5 wraps up on Monday Night Football when the Rams host the Bills. The Bruins beat the Flyers 5-1 on Saturday. The Bruins are now 4-2 and visits the Sharks tomorrow. And Milwaukee edged the Dodgers 2-1 Sunday in Game 1 of the National League Championship Series. Game 2 is tonight. The American League Championship Series begins tonight when the Rays host the Guardians. 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
2: Pleasant today with a mix of clouds and sun, a high of 67. Cloudy tonight, quite cool with the low dropping down to 40. Then much cooler and damp and raw Tuesday. It'll be cloudy with showers in the afternoon, the high dialed back to 49. Mostly cloudy Wednesday, the high 56. Mostly sunny, breezy Thursday, the high back to 56. For Blueberry Broadcasting, I'm AccuWeather meteorologist Jason Catarina.
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3: There's a dog rescue in Las Vegas who wanted to raise some money. So they're like, let's put on an event, right? We'll do a pool party for dogs. So they invited all these dogs and their owners to come play at the pool party. Guys, 296 dogs showed up.
4: Wow.
3: It was a crazy dog pool party at a splash pad. And they broke the record for having the most dogs at the pool at one time.
4: It was for a cause?
3: It was for a cause. Yeah, they raised a lot of money. They ended up making a lot of money for a doodle rescue place.
4: Yeah.
3: And it was called Doodle Palooza 2026.
4: Sounds like one of those house parties from a 90s television show where you expect 8 people to show up and then 1,000 do and then the cops are there and you got to explain to your parents. That happened with
3: what
4: the happened? Dogs.
3: Yeah. We didn't expect that many people.
4: 200 officer. Dogs. Oh, my God. Ah, good story. That's what it's all about.
0: That was Tell Me Something Good.

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3: On October 16th, Sylvester Stallone returns as mob boss Dwight Manfredi in the Paramount Plus hit series Tulsa King. 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
3: Yes, Bobby Bones. Now time for the Morning Corny.
5: The Morning Corny.
6: What haircut gets everyone talking?
3: What haircut gets everyone talking?
6: A buzz cut. Buzz? Huh? Buzz?
7: Like you're buzzing.
8: Like talk buzz. Like buzz.
6: Buzz. Like
3: no,
6: it's
3: no,
6: a buzz,
3: no. I get it. You're really expecting a lot of us.
7: Yeah, because you laughed before you said it.
3: Buzz.
6: I thought y'all were going to like that one.
3: Oh, boy. Oh, I hit that right.
5: That was the Morning Corny.
6: God, y'all are hard to read.
3: We are. We're tough. We're moments away from Lunchbox polygraph lie detector test. Full cuff on his arm for his blood pressure. And we'll talk to the detective who's coming in to do it in just a second. But we're going to ask him questions that we have. We're also going to ask him the question, is he the one that was harassing Amy by sending pizzas to her house over and over again? So we're going to play this song, and then we'll start the lie detector, right? All right, here we go. It's coming up. Bobby Bones Show.

0: All right, it is time. Something we've been waiting for forever. We have Scott Jones from Complete Truth Polygraph Services here in studio. Scott has 32 years of law enforcement experience, detective for years and years, and you look like you mean business, Scott. I'm just going to tell you, you do.
1: I do mean business.
0: I can tell. So you've been sitting with Lunchbox for hours. We were watching on the camera.
1: Okay.
0: So we weren't here, obviously. We're working from another studio. In that pre, what are you doing exactly?
1: So what we're doing is setting up the polygraph itself. We're going over all the questions. I'm explaining to him the instruments and what I'm looking for as far as what's happening in his physiology, just trying to explain the entire process to him. That way, when he sits down for the actual examination, there's no surprises.
0: For a guy like him that lies a lot, is it easier to lie and get away with it?
1: No. No, because you still know right from wrong. You know that the words that's coming out of your mouth is a lie or the truth.
0: So have you done many like crime scene investigation type
1: yes.
0: things?
1: Yeah, oh, yeah. A lot.
0: Yeah. Can you tell somebody's a liar by looking at them at this point in your career?
1: Some, but I don't rely on my gut feelings. You know, that's what got me in the field of polygraph is just being able to read people, and talk to people, and just eliciting truths from people just by having conversations. But I don't rely on that. I rely on the polygraph.
2: But his gut told him I was not a liar. He said, "You are one truthful dude."
1: I don't know.
0: And that's a lie.
3: That's a lie.
0: Yeah, that's a lie.
1: Yeah, my instrument just went off, by the way.
0: Yeah, his computer is smoking. So, Scott, how long have you been doing polygraph tests?
1: Since 2008.
0: If I wanted to buy one of these for my house, is that possible?
1: No.
0: Okay.
4: Oh,
0: see, Scott's
4: really?
0: No nonsense.
5: To the point.
1: No, you can't.
4: But why is it you have to have a special license to acquire one?
1: Yeah, you have to go through certification courses and stuff like that to do that.
0: Okay. Did you know Scott's the president of the Tennessee Polygraph Association?
4: I didn't know that existed, but
5: that's legit.
4: Cool.
0: Yeah, is that true?
1: That is very
4: so
1: true.
0: And that's true. I have my own polygraph on Scott. He doesn't know this.
1: That's true, yeah.
0: So it took hour and a half or so with Lunchbox before we started. Is that it?
1: Yeah, right at 2 hours.
0: And are you doing, because I'm sure what I see on television is not what actually happens. Like,
1: no.
0: Do you do like baseline questions? Is your name Daniel? Like, do you do those type of questions to see
2: no.
0: what his line is?
1: Not if that his name is Daniel. But yes, those types of what we call absolute truths. Are the lights on in this room?
2: Yes.
0: Oh, yeah.
5: That's the truth.
0: And so how was the whole pre-Lunchbox?
2: Oh, it was great, man. It was a lot of fun. Got to know him pretty well. Talked about life. Talked about he likes to fish. And I think he was just doing that to make me feel comfortable. But the weird part is like when I was doing it, I couldn't move. I couldn't yawn. I couldn't anything. And that's hard for me to do.
0: What's on your what's on his body? I'll ask you, Scott. What's
2: gadgets?
0: On, let me ask him. Yeah, that's why I'm asking him. Scott, what's on his body right now?
1: So all those components, the blood pressure cuff, it monitors and records his blood pressure, blood volume, pulse rate, the two pads that's on his left hand, they monitor and record the sweat gland activity. And then the two tubes around, he's got a tube around his upper chest and abdomen, and those monitor and record his breathing patterns.
0: So do liars sweat?
1: Yes.
0: Like at a microscopic level?
1: Yes. Yeah, the galvanic skin response is what it's called. And when someone lies, it activates that response immediately.
0: Whenever we see that people can step on a tack, is that real or is that television?
1: That's television.
2: I got one in my shoe.
0: That's television, though.
2: Dang it.
0: Yeah.
5: Liar.
0: Have you felt nervous at all, Lunchbox, leading up to this?
2: No, not at all, man. I don't lie, so I'm not worried about it.
0: And that's a lie.
1: That's a lie.
5: Oh, boy.
0: That's a lie.
5: Oh,
0: that's a lie. Yeah.

0: Okay, so Scott Jones is here. So you can also follow on Facebook at TN Polygraph. And so we will come back and we will get started with this. We got him strapped up. You strapped in tight or what? Is it tight?
1: Yes. He looks so stiff.
2: He is stiff. No, he told me I can't move.
0: He's got things on his fingers.
2: Because if I move, my blood pressure is a false reading, man, and I got to redo it. So I'm trying to make this easy on you guys like I do my whole life, make everything easy for you.
0: Do you feel like you could lie and pass this, though?
2: 100%.
3: See?
0: Scott.
4: Yeah.
0: He thinks he can beat it.
4: No, he can't.
0: He can't beat it. Okay. All right. We're going to come back and we're going to get started. Just a second.
5: This is the Bobby Ball Show.
0: The hiring process can get pretty repetitive because after a while, a lot of resumes and applications look the same. 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
13: I'm Paul Wolf. Maine is receiving more than $38 million in federal home heating assistance this winter. Senator Susan Collins announced the funding Friday, including $36.7 million for the state and additional money for Maine tribes. The funding comes as heating oil prices approach $6 a gallon, putting additional pressure on low-income households. The Trump administration is launching an audit of MaineCare to examine how the state prevents fraud, waste, and improper payments. The federal review comes as Maine's Department of Health and Human Services investigates several allegations of MaineCare fraud. The state has suspended payments to 5 providers. Central Maine Medical Center is challenging the certification of a newly formed nurses union. Nurses at the Lewiston Hospital voted overwhelmingly to unionize in September, but hospital officials are asking the National Labor Relations Board to reconsider its decision to certify the election. The board has not yet ruled on the appeal. And Bucksport has approved a 6-month moratorium on data center development. Town councilors voted 5-2 to temporarily block new projects while officials study potential impacts and regulations. Several companies have expressed interest in the former Verso paper mill site, but no formal proposals have been submitted.
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13: The Patriots blew out the Raiders 45-17 at Gillette Stadium. Week 5 wraps up on Monday Night Football when the Rams host the Bills. The Bruins beat the Flyers 5-1 on Saturday. The Bruins are now 4-2 and visits the Sharks tomorrow. And Milwaukee edged the Dodgers 2-1 Sunday in Game 1 of the National League Championship Series. Game 2 is tonight. The American League Championship Series begins tonight when the Rays host the Guardians. 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
14: Let's in today with a mix of clouds and sun, a high of 67. Cloudy tonight, quite cool with the low dropping down to 40. Then much cooler and damp and raw Tuesday. It'll be cloudy with showers in the afternoon. The high dialed back to 49. Mostly cloudy Wednesday, the high 56. Mostly sunny, breezy Thursday, the high back to 56. For Blueberry Broadcasting, I'm AccuWeather meteorologist Jason Caterina.
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0: All right, we have Scott Jones here from Complete Truth Polygraph Services. That's a great name. Did you name that yourself?
17: I did.
0: Complete Truth? Yeah.
18: That's great.
0: Yeah. Partial Truth Polygraph Services, that was never going to work.
17: No, it wouldn't fly.
0: Complete Truth, that works.
17: Yeah.
2: So, Scott, I mean, he's in a suit, dude. Like, he looks like he's here
0: and he's like jacked. And he's kind of jacked, and you can tell he's beat people up. You can tell. You don't have to say anything, Scott.
17: Yeah, okay.
0: We can tell.
17: No.
0: Scott has 32 years of law enforcement experience, a detective for 18 years. He's the president of the Tennessee Polygraph Association, and Lunchbox is got a cuff on his arm, blood pressure. He's got things on his fingertips. He's got something. What's on his waist again? Is there something around his waist, like a wrap?
17: To monitor his breathing patterns.
0: Got it. Okay. Yes. So I have some questions, Scott, that I would like to ask him. Is that okay?
17: Sure.
0: Okay.
17: Sure. Let me get my instrument started.
0: What if it just starts shocking him? Okay. So
18: he's trying to relax. Yeah. I love it.
2: No, I have to not move. He tells me not to move.
19: Lunchbox, I don't know if you know this, but every time you talk about not moving, you move your hands a lot.
17: That's true. He does move his hands a lot.
19: Yeah.
17: So, all right.
0: I have 10 questions.
2: I'm not very good at this thing.
17: All right. I got some air in the blood pressure cuff. We are ready. Go ahead.
0: Okay. Lunchbox, question one. Were you really the prom king?
2: Yes.
0: Lunchbox, question number two. Did a ghost push you in the closet as a kid?
2: Yes.
0: Question number three. Did a shark attack your paddle boat as a kid and eat part of your boat?
2: Yes.
0: Question number four. Are you jealous of Eddie professionally?
2: No.
18: Great question.
0: Question number five. Are you jealous of Amy professionally?
2: No.
19: He rolls his eyes when he answers.
0: Question number six of 10. Were you considered a jock in high school?
2: Yes.
0: Question number seven of 10. Did you make any money from the pallet that we don't know about?
2: No.
0: Question eight. Is it true that you can't tell if a man is attractive or not?
2: Yes.
0: Question number nine. Have you ever taken something from the studio that wasn't yours?
2: Yes.
0: Well, that's an easy one.
18: Well,
0: wasted that one. Yeah. Question number 10. Do you think Abby's actually a pretty good singer?
2: No.
0: Okay, those are my 10 questions. We're going to get to the pizza coming up.
18: Yes.
0: Lunchbox, how do you feel after those 10? Your face is a little red, and you did get a little more demonstrative during some of them when you were trying to pull off the lie.
2: I feel great. I didn't try to pull off any. There was no lying.
0: Mm-hmm. Okay.
2: I mean, it was just like the absurdity of the question was annoying.
0: Which one was the most absurd?
2: Are you jealous of Eddie professionally? Of what?
18: Relax, man.
19: Oh, so you are jealous of me.
0: What about Amy? That one wasn't that absurd?
2: No, it was less absurd than Eddie, but I mean, Eddie, it's like, what has he done?
0: What about can you tell if a guy's attractive?
2: Well, that's absurd too.
0: Okay.
2: I mean, you know that's not true. I can't see if a guy's attractive or not. Okay. No idea.
0: Okay. So, Scott, do you want to take a break so you can judge them, or are you good?
17: Yes, please.
0: Okay, we're going to take a break, and we're going to get the answers.
2: And it's not judge, it's he...
0: Good. Please
2: test
0: tell me
2: results.
17: A score.
2: Yeah, he does a score, a cognitive.
0: Sure.
2: Of the sweat glands.
0: A cognitive. Now you're just saying partial terms.
2: No, I've heard him say that.
0: Yeah. Okay, we're gonna break for a second.
2: Can I get this stuff off?
0: Not yet.
2: All right.
0: With Scott Jones from Complete.

0: Okay, we're going to get the results of Lunchbox's polygraph test and see if he lied about those 10 questions that I just asked him. Those results are coming up next.
1: Bobby Bones.
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4: Here's what politician Troy Jackson claims.
5: You don't get to buy the government that you want.
4: But let's look at what Troy Jackson did in Augusta. When Jackson was state Senate president, his son was one of the highest paid lobbyists in town. Special interests paid his son, and Jackson changed his positions. It was reported that Jackson, quote, flipped his position as his son lobbied. The Portland Press Herald reported Jackson flipped a lot. And Jackson's family has raked in nearly $200,000 lobbying. One company opposed a bill cracking down on their emissions. They paid Jackson's son thousands, and magically the bill they opposed with Troy Jackson in charge, it just went away. Coincidence or corruption? You decide. Troy Jackson's just another dirty politician. SLF PAC paid for and is responsible for the content of this advertising. Not authorized by any candidate or candidates committee. 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
6: We are mid-polygraph with Scott Jones from Complete Truth Polygraph Services. Do you like the term lie detector?
8: No. No, I don't.
6: Why?
8: Well, because it's not, it doesn't detect all lies. That, as I was explaining to Lunchbox earlier, that, you know, if I go fishing and I catch a fish and it's this big, it's really, really small, versus what I tell my friends the next day, it's really big. That's a lie, right? But there's no consequences to that lie. There's nothing at stake. So therefore, I won't have a physiological response to that lie.
6: Okay. So polygraph.
8: Polygraph.
6: Scott means business, guys. I'm not crossing Scott. He's a serious guy. He does this for, takes it very seriously, and we appreciate that. Thank you, by the way, for coming in and like dialing in.
8: Yeah.
9: And you know what else we need to do? We need to shout out his wife. She listens every morning.
6: Oh, that's amazing.
10: Oh, that's awesome.
6: Is that true?
8: It is very true.
6: Or is
8: true.
6: That a lie?
8: Yeah. No, it's absolutely.
11: That's true.
12: Okay.
6: Well, if you'd like to shout her out, go ahead. We don't want to say anything that's not our business to share. Do you
8: want good
6: say
8: morning, my love.
6: What, you want to say her first name?
8: Della Jones. Della Jones.
6: Della Jones. Wow. Good morning, our love as a show and his love as a wife.
8: Yeah.
6: Okay, Scott. So you're going to read the question back, say his answer, and if he's telling the truth or he lies.
8: Yes.
6: Okay. Question number one.
8: Bobby, you asked, were you really prom king? He answered yes. And the results show he was telling the truth.
6: Okay, good.
9: Ding. Told you.
6: Do we want to ding him? That happens? Okay.
9: Absolutely.
6: All right.
9: Thank you.
13: You deserve the ding.
6: Scott, number two. Hey, can I ask you a question? Did he lie on any of them?
8: Yes.
6: Okay. All right. Do you want to admit now which one you lied on?

0: Didn't lie on any
1: okay,
0: of them.
1: Okay, all right. Scott, number two, please.
2: Did a ghost push you in a closet as a kid? He answered yes, and it showed he was telling the truth.
0: Ding, ding, ding.
3: Huh.
0: Ding.
3: That was true.
0: Ding. Thank you.
4: I mean, could it be that he dreamt that it. And he feel, or for like so many years, if you lie about something, does it then become true in your body?
2: No, not if you lie about something. Now, if he dreamed that and he, it's just like a sociopath. If you ask somebody, mm-hmm. if you ask a sociopath, right, is right. the grass blue and the sky green, and he truly believes that, he's going to show truthful on that question.
5: Okay. Makes sense. So he really believes a ghost pushed him in the closet. According
2: he believes that.
0: 100%. It happened.
5: Okay.
0: We just proved it on the polygraph.
4: Or did we just prove you could potentially be a sociopath?
1: Okay, Scott.
2: It's one of the two.
1: Number three.
2: Did a shark attack your paddle boat as a kid? He answered yes. That showed a lie.
5: Okay, there we go.
4: Wait, well, what?
3: Closure.
4: No. But the ghost Dude, was true.
3: How many years have you been telling that story?
0: Since it happened.
5: So he doesn't believe that one enough then?
2: No.
5: Okay.
0: Okay.
5: All right, next up.
2: Are you jealous of Eddie? He answered no. And it showed he was telling the truth.
0: Boom.
3: All right.
5: Good for you. Wow. Hey, really good for you.
3: Scott, was it borderline?
2: it was a little borderline. Okay, it was close.
5: Okay.
2: I kind of graded all of these on a curve. So.
5: Okay, next up.
2: Are you jealous of Amy? He answered no, and he passed that question.
0: Boom.
3: Wow.
4: Okay, this is
0: guys,
4: good
0: I don't
4: for
0: have jealousy
4: our,
0: in my body.
4: Our relationship.
3: Yeah, that's healthy.
5: That
3: yeah.
5: would have been a nightmare if either one of those come back that you were lying, right?
0: Yeah, oh, it had been terrible, yeah, but been it's terrible. Not. I wasn't worried about that because it ain't true.
5: All right, five more of so these questions. Right, I hear you. I'm sorry. Go ahead. I didn't mean to interrupt you.
0: Yeah, there's just one invalid so far. We're good.
5: Okay. Number six.
2: Were you considered a jock in high school? He answered yes, and it showed that's a lie.
3: We knew that was a lie, though.
5: Come on, we knew. We saw like, pictures.
0: What do you mean?
4: Like, what defines jock?
0: Multi-star athlete.
5: We saw pictures.
3: Yeah.
0: I mean, multiple sports. District champ in multiple sports. I mean, prom king. I mean, I don't know what else you can do. You don't see nerds getting voted prom king.
4: That's nothing to do with being a jock.
5: Yeah. Okay. Next up.
2: Did you make any money off of the pallet that we didn't know about? He answered no. It showed that was a lie.
3: Oh my goodness. I knew it.
1: Oh my goodness.
4: You
3: son of a.
1: Oh my God.
4: You better come clean about that right
1: you
4: now.
1: You made money off our stuff?
0: I did not make money off your stuff. That's a false reading.
3: We're going to sort this out.
4: Okay. Oh. It seems like when the reading is like, oh, yeah, I'm not jealous of Amy. I told y'all. You believe it, and you think it's accurate. And then.
5: Dude. That's a real gas.
3: Yes.
5: Eddie, great question.
3: It's terrible. That's just terrible.
0: It's a false reading.
5: Okay.
0: I would never screw over my business partners.
5: We will never do business with them again.
0: I'm a businessman making businesses trying to get that
5: goodness.
0: Money for
4: yeah,
0: all
4: and
0: of
4: I guess
0: us.
4: You'll do whatever you can to get that money.
3: That's it, Amy.
0: Nope.
5: Three questions left.
0: Only on Survivor. Stab you in the back.
5: Scott, go ahead.
2: Is it true that you can't tell if a man is attractive or not? He answered yes in his show. That's the truth.
0: Boom.
3: So again, he believes
0: Where's
3: that.
0: My
3: that.
0: Where's
5: when
0: my
5: it
0: ding?
5: Confirms him, he believes
0: right.
5: it.
0: Where's my ding?
5: Okay.
0: Hold on. Where's my ding?
5: We have two more.
2: Have you ever taken something from the studio that wasn't yours? He answered yes, and he passed that question.
3: Of course.
0: Yeah, of course. I've done a lot of that.
5: And the final question?
2: Do you think Abby is a party, I'm sorry, a pretty good singer? He answered no and passed that question.
0: Yeah.
4: I think he genuinely thinks
6: oh my
4: she's
6: gosh.
4: Not.
6: I thought it was an act.
0: Abby doesn't, or Amy doesn't even think she's good.
4: That's not true.
5: I even said pretty good.
3: Dude, that's so sad. Amy said, I thought it was an act.
6: Abby did. That's so sad. Oh
5: Abby,
6: gosh.
5: How does that make you feel?
6: That's not too great, because I thought he was like kidding this whole time. Wow. Like being like, oh, you're so bad. But
4: he's
6: wow.
4: pretty passionate about it.
5: So his lies were.
0: Nothing.
5: That. He always says a shark ate his paddle boat as a kid. That was a lie. He stole money from us, from the pallet. So it was a lie that he spread it evenly. And then the other lie was... Maybe just two.
3: That's disgusting.
4: Oh, no. What about he can't tell?
5: Oh, it was the jock. He wasn't a jock.
3: He was not a jock.
4: Oh, yeah.
5: He was not a jock. He did not get attacked by a shark. And then the other one was that he stole money from us. From
3: his business partners. That's terrible.
5: Wow.
0: Didn't do that.
5: So all the true ones are that you got right were true, 100%. But the ones that he missed.
0: Sometimes the machine messes up. Is that machine 100% accurate?
2: Not 100%.
0: Boom.
5: So some of the ones that he just admitted. No, so some of the ones that you confirmed your truth could have actually been wrong.
0: Nope.
5: So you could be attracted to dudes.
0: Wrong. Okay. Wrong.
5: Just saying.
0: Wrong.
3: It goes both ways, dude.
5: Yeah, if you're going to say that as an argument, you have to use the other side of it.
0: Sorry.
5: Okay. Well, so that's the first batch here. We're going to take a break, and we're going to get down to the money. And so,
0: is there a reason I'm still hooked up to this thing? Because we're not doing any more truths or lies.
5: At the end, it's just going to shock you.
0: That's what I'm worried about.
5: We're going to talk about the pizzas next. If Lunchbox was the one behind the pizzas delivered to Amy's house over a long period of time that ended up with her moving because she felt not secure.
4: Yeah, I mean, it just paired up with some other events that were happening at the same time, and it just, I got a little freaked out and we moved.
5: Okay, so.
0: That's on you.
5: We will come back and do that next. Hey, get your bones on. Bobby Bones. And now let's play Thomas Rhett after all the bars are closed.

0: All right, coming up, the answer we've all been waiting for. Did Lunchbox send all those pizzas to Amy's house when she ended up moving because she felt threatened? We'll ask him. The lie detector is going. It's the moment we've been waiting for. Coming up after this. Get your Bobby Bones
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6: I'm Paul Wolf. An Indian Township man is charged with murder after a fatal shooting Saturday night. State police say Corey Fields, 41, of Indian Island, was found dead at a home on Peter Dana Point Road. An autopsy found he died from gunshot wounds. Police arrested Jeremy Stevens, 46, of Indian Township. He's held at Washington County Jail while the investigation continues. One person is dead and three others are hurt after a crash on the main turnpike in Gray. State police say Megan Stewart of Auburn swerved to avoid hitting a deer just before midnight Friday, hitting the guardrail and spinning into northbound traffic. Another car hit hers head-on. The passenger died at the scene. Stewart's injuries were non-life-threatening. Two people in the other car had minor injuries. A Lewiston man will spend 8 years in prison after his four-year-old stepson found a loaded handgun and fatally shot himself. Robert McCoy pleaded guilty to manslaughter in Jasper Smith's May 2025 death. A judge Friday imposed 17 years, suspending 9, followed by 6 years of probation. And the FBI says a summer violent crime operation produced 23 arrests in Maine. Across New England, agents reported 176 arrests, recovered 15 child victims, and seized nearly 9.5 pounds of fentanyl and meth. Federal officials have not released the names or individual main charges.
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6: The Patriots blew out the Raiders 45-17 at Gillette Stadium. Week 5 wraps up on Monday Night Football when the Rams host the Bills. The Bruins beat the Flyers 5-1 on Saturday. The Bruins are now 4-2 and visits the Sharks tomorrow. And Milwaukee edged the Dodgers 2-1 Sunday in Game 1 of the National League Championship Series. Game 2 is tonight. The American League Championship Series begins tonight when the Rays host the Guardians. 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
8: Pleasant today with a mix of clouds and sun, a high of 67. Cloudy tonight, quite cool with the low dropping down to 40. Then much cooler and damp and raw Tuesday. It'll be cloudy with showers in the afternoon, the high dialed back to 49. Mostly cloudy Wednesday, the high 56. Mostly sunny, breezy Thursday, the high back to 56. For Blueberry Broadcasting, I'm AccuWeather meteorologist Jason
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10: Bobby Bones!
11: Yeah. If you missed the last segment, Lunchbox had 10 questions. And he has lied about a shark attacking his paddle boat as a kid. He has lied about if he was considered a jock in high school. And he lied and he stole money from us and our pallet deal.
12: That's just terrible.
11: So those are the lies so far. But the whole reason that we wanted to do this, Scott, is there was a time in Amy's life where some really unsafe feeling things were happening at her house. And someone kept sending pizzas to her house over and over from different places.
12: It's awful.
11: And
13: why are you doing that?
11: And Amy didn't know who it was. And so because of that and other things, she moved from the house. And Lunchbox is one of the suspects. We have a few, but he's one of them. And we just wanted to clear his name.
12: But she did, Bobby, clarify it. Did she move under her own free will? She was not forced to move. Is that true, Bobby?
14: He's not on the lie
11: detector. I don't have a cuff on, man.
13: But yes, I did move on my own free will.
11: She felt threatened, so she moved.
12: Yeah. Okay, so you moved on your own free will. So whatever, no one forced you to move.
13: Are you nervous about
11: the results? No, I think he's now playing it the opposite way. So, okay, so Scott, you had a conversation with him prior to this about all of this, right?
15: Yes.
11: And so what did you talk to him about regarding the pieces?
15: So what we talked about was the allegations and what was actually alleged. And from that, we was able to formulate some very direct questions, specific questions that related to the pizzas and what the words meant. And that way, you know, and some of the questions, it may not relate to something else that he could disassociate himself from in his mind.
11: So without giving us the answers, can you tell us some of the questions you asked him?
15: Yeah. Yeah. So the three questions that I asked was, have you ever sent any pizzas to Amy's home?
12: No.
11: No, he's not. No. We already answered that.
14: You already
11: that.
14: Did this.
11: Yeah, yeah. He's just telling me what he asked.
12: Sorry.
11: Yeah.
15: Then the second question was, have you ever had someone send pizzas to Amy's home? So what we wanted to do there
11: is to see if
15: he paid someone to do it.
11: Great question. Right?
15: And the reason why we used home is because, as I explained to Lunchbox, is we didn't want to say house or condo or apartment, because I wasn't sure, and the listeners are not sure, you know, whether or not she lives in one of those. And we didn't want him to say, oh, I didn't send it to her house because she lives in an apartment.
14: That's so smart.
15: Yeah, we don't even find a loophole. So.
11: And the third question was?
15: Third question was, do you know for sure who sent pizza to Amy's home?
12: Great. No.
15: In case he was a co-conspirator.
11: What are your thoughts here? Let's guess. Do you think he had anything to do with it, Eddie?
14: I think he does. I think we're going to find out after this lie detector test result. He's going to come out and say that he did it.
11: Amy?
13: Yeah, I mean, I think it's interesting. I never thought about him being a co-conspirator or him just knowing all these years who did it.
11: Because that's a co-conspirator.
13: Well, it could be that he was told the information. He didn't want it, but he has...
11: He didn't want
13: it.
11: Yeah,
14: right. He wants it.
13: He kept it from us the whole time.
11: I don't think he did.
13: You don't really? Think he did it?
11: I don't think he has anything to do with it. And I think he's just been playing coy the whole time because it's funny.
12: No. There's been no coy. I've said no from the beginning. I have screamed from the rooftops that I didn't do it. There's no coy. There's no
11: a little bit because you play into it a little bit. You're like, but I didn't say. Mm-hmm. You have a little bit done that. Little dance to be funny.
12: No.
14: And you knew that the person that ordered the pizza didn't have to pay for it.
11: Yeah, you had facts about it.
12: What are you talking about? I didn't know people paid for it.
14: You had information that only the person that delivered would know.
11: Okay, Scott, we're coming back over to you. By the way, this is Scott Jones from Complete Truth Polygraph Services, 32 years of law enforcement experience. So, Scott, the first question was,
15: have you ever sent any pizzas to Amy's home?
11: His answer was?
15: No.
11: Was he telling the truth?
15: He was telling the truth.
14: Wow.
12: That's we question about to have one. A pizza party.
13: That's right.
12: I
13: do have to throw a pizza party now.
11: If he's totally in the clear.
14: That's okay, question one.
13: So we still have two more questions.
11: Okay. Question two, Scott.
15: Question two was, have you ever had someone send pizza to Amy's home?
11: He answered?
15: No. And he passed that question.
12: Oh!
13: Okay. Wow.
12: Pizza party, pepperoni popcorn pizza party.
11: Pepperoni popcorn?
13: Popcorn.
11: I never heard of that.
14: Is that what you want?
12: Maybe.
11: And the final question, Scott?
15: Do you know for sure who sent pizza to Amy's home? He answered no, and the results showed he was being truthful.
12: Boom! Wow. Boom! Pizza party, pepperoni popcorn pistachio pizza party.
11: He's just doing alliteration.
13: Yeah.
14: Popcorn pizza.
11: How do you feel now that you've been cleared?
12: I feel great. I feel vindicated. Say you're sorry, Amy. You've been accusing me for years, pointing fingers
13: at
12: my face.
13: No, I haven't.
11: You were just a suspect.
12: Woo!
14: Hey, now that you're free, what are you going to go do?
12: Have a pizza party.
11: What do you want on the pizza?
12: I want pepperoni, popcorn, pistachio pizza party.
11: Okay, so he's clear of the pizza.
14: Whoa! He's clear.
11: He was not a jock in high school.
12: Whoa, that's
11: his
12: not
11: paddle
12: true.
11: Boat did not get eaten by a shark.
12: Oh, my goodness.
11: And he stole money from us from the pallet.
14: And we're going to need to discuss more about that.
11: Yeah, we have way more to talk about later.
12: There's nothing to talk about. We can discuss it over pizza.
11: That's true, we can. Scott, do you ever have people that are so vindicated by this that they act like that?
15: I do. I actually do, yes. To that extreme, yes, I sure do.
11: If you're listening and you are in the area, you can go to CompleteTruthPolygraph.com or on Facebook at TN Polygraph. Scott, we really appreciate you coming in and being just so serious about this, because he was going to find a way to weasel out if we brought in somebody with, like, you know, sparklers on their polygraph.
15: Right, yeah.
11: Yeah, so thank you so much. And Lunchbox, I remember who believed you.
12: You're the only one, man. Yeah. Everybody else thought I was guilty, man. Oh, man, Scott, like, is it so obvious? Like, when you saw the line, you're like, oh, man, this is easy to grade.
15: Yeah, after the first chart. So we ran three charts. We asked each question three times. And it showed all three charts.
12: Three charts, guys. He tried to get me three different times, and it's still negative. Ding, ding, ding, ding, ding, ding, ding.
11: Oh, he's really happy, and I'm looking at Abby, and she's really sad because she knows he really doesn't think she's a good singer.
16: I still can't believe it.
14: That's terrible, dude.
16: It's so sad. And he doesn't even know music.
11: That's true. That's what you can hold in your pocket.
16: Oh, yeah, that is
11: true.
16: He
11: knows nothing about music.
12: But you can go to my pizza party, because we're going to have it right out here in the lobby. Pizza party! Okay.
11: All right, there he is. Scott Jones from Complete Truth Polygraph Services. Lunchbox, who has been freed of the pizza.
16: Good job.
12: Free at last!
11: But you owe us money.
14: Yeah, you
12: wrong.
14: Do.
11: You do owe us money. All right, there he is. Get your Bobby Bones on. It's the Bobby Bones Show.

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2: 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Yeah.
0: If you missed a segment earlier, Lunchbox was on a lie detector, and he did not send the pizzas to Amy's house. I felt he didn't, but I think there's some justice for Lunchbox here. So how do you feel? You feel vindicated?
3: I feel vindicated. I feel like I've been preaching for the choir to the choir for about, 10 years now since the pizzas were sent. A lot of haters in here, and I just feel good. And all the listeners that were like, I bet he did it. He's such a bad person. You better call and apologize. And I can't wait for the pizza party.
0: Do you know what preaching to the choir means? I don't feel like you used it in the right context.
3: No, I just hear people say it, like when you say something over and over again.
0: Yeah. No. Preaching to the choir would mean you're trying to, you're convincing somebody that doesn't need convinced. Like the choir's already at church.
4: They're in with you.
3: Yeah. Oh, they already believe what I believe.
0: Yep. Correct.
3: All right. Okay. So I was preaching to the non-choir.
4: There we go.
0: Sure. He didn't do that. However, I think the headline is that he stole money from us.
4: Yes. Let's not forget that.
0: Not forget. I think that's the whole story. That Lunchbox had this pallet and he made money from this pallet and did not give it to us. That we have actual proof. A trained polygraph administrator said he's lying. He did keep some money he didn't give you guys. So, okay, what's up?
3: What? I told you that's not accurate.
0: Okay, then all the other things can't be accurate either. If that's your argument, then you sent the pizzas.
2: Yeah, like the bit's up. The gig is up.
3: There's no gig. I mean, I'm just telling you, I didn't keep any money, so I don't know. There must have been a malfunction in the machine at that point. I don't know. Maybe I took a deep breath because I was getting tired of answering questions, being in the spotlight. You know, the heat was on, and I just got, you know, I lost focus for a minute. I don't know.
4: He sounds like he's lying.
0: A little bit, that's irritating.
4: A little bit? Yes, dude. He stole money. It was a business venture for all of us, and he stole money from us.
0: So nobody going to do any business with Lunchbox ever again because he does not give you the money that he owes you, that you earned.
2: Mm-hmm.
0: And this is not us just making this up. This was on a lie detector, a polygraph, a trained administrator of the polygraph.
4: Lunchbox, you can easily just come clean, dude, and we're cool.
0: We will forgive you.
4: We will.
2: Yeah, it's better to admit it and we make amends now than to carry this resentment for years.
3: I'm not worried about your resentment. You've had resentment for since the day you started. So
0: sorry, he's preaching to the choir. Go ahead.
3: Here's the deal. I can bring you the spreadsheet. I have all the documentation, so I have no idea what you guys want me to do. There's no money, so I mean,
0: we believe there's no money because you spent the money.
4: Right.
3: No, I gave you all the money that I had. All the money that came from the pallet, I gave it to you.
4: But then there were these items that you never sold, right? Like that you said, I donated them. Took it all to Goodwill.
3: I showed you the video. I took it to Goodwill.
0: You can make a fake spreadsheet. You can make a fake video, no problem.
4: Correct.
0: So, okay, we're not going to get him to admit the truth. Again, it was a lie detector test, an actual polygraph, one that they use in talking to bad guys. He was the bad guy. He stole our money. That being said, nobody goes into business with him now.
2: Yeah.
4: No, that's for sure.
0: Anytime he brings up anything about businessman,
2: making business deals.
0: Yeah, he's Bernie Madoff.
4: Yeah.
2: That's quite the comparison.
0: Yeah, exactly.
4: It's the same deal, Amy. He stole money. Lunchbox stole money.
0: Yeah. He stole money.
2: Okay.
0: The other lies were he'd always told us he was like a jock in high school, athlete. Not true.
3: I was.
2: I mean, I think you participated in sports, but you weren't a jock. There's a difference.
0: People
2: right?
0: didn't associate you with sports.
2: Right.
3: Then what'd they associate me with? I guess chicks. Yeah. That's
4: true. That makes
2: See?
4: Sense.
2: There you
3: man,
2: go.
3: I guess ladies man would have been it. Mm-hmm. That would have been a better description.
0: And the other one was his paddle boat was eaten by a shark a long time ago, and that was a lie.
2: Mm-hmm.
0: It was never eaten by a shark. I think we all knew that. We just wanted to get that out there. But the headline is he did not send the pizzas. And he stole from us.
4: Mm-hmm.
0: He has our money. For $100 each, we'll shut up about it.
3: Yeah, right. You can kick rocks.
4: Oh, what? You made less than that?
3: I made no money.
4: Okay.
2: All the money you made came divided evenly amongst us.
3: All of it.
0: And so you're saying the polygraph was wrong there?

0: I beat a little. It was in the closet. He felt trapped. He felt trapped in the closet and couldn't get out. And he's like, oh, ghost is keeping me in here.
1: I do feel like he's been in the closet for a long time.
2: Yeah, that's true.
1: Yeah. If you want to hear the whole test, go to the Bobby Bones Show podcast. It was the whole last hour on the show. He had a blood pressure cuff on him. He had things on his fingertips.
0: Stuff around his waist.
1: Sweat. He had something around his waist. All that's up on the podcast today. It will be up. And you can hear him lie about not giving us our money from the pallet. We thought that was over.
2: It wasn't.
1: It's only just begun. Bobby Bones. All right, now let's play Luke Bryan. Here is Country Girl, Shake It For Me.
3: You know you got everybody.

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6: Pleasant today with a mix of clouds and sun, a high of 67. Cloudy tonight, quite cool with the low dropping down to 40. Then much cooler and damp and raw Tuesday. It'll be cloudy with showers in the afternoon, the high dialed back to 49. Mostly cloudy Wednesday, the high 56. Mostly sunny, breezy Thursday, the high back to 56. For Blueberry Broadcasting, I'm AccuWeather meteorologist Jason Caterina.
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10: Yeah. Over the weekend, there was some drama with Kelly Clarkson in a small store in New York. So apparently she goes in and she's looking around and like, oh, well, you don't want that. We can get you something comparable for like a cheaper price. And so she gets on Twitter and is like, hey, I just got pretty womaned in the store. And so then the store comes back and goes, that's not true. And then she has a picture and she goes, this is true.
11: Yeah.
10: It's pretty dramatic.
11: Drama. Which a pretty woman moment, if you're not familiar. It's like you try to go shopping and they treat you disrespectfully.
10: Maybe because of how you look.
11: Maybe because of how you look. And then you get to tell them big mistake.
10: Quote, just drove all the way to Brooklyn to check out the store. I thought looked really rad and had a few things in mind to buy. And literally was looked at as if I couldn't afford it and was told that he could find something comparable for me. Wow, dude, you're an idiot and just lost a huge sale. And then people were standing outside the store with signs.
11: No, they were. Yeah. Saying like what?
12: We stand
11: big
12: with
11: mistake?
12: Kelly.
10: Yeah.
11: Oh.
10: Yeah. The store denied Kelly's story, claiming the item that she wasn't for sale. But then she responded calling them liars, and there was a picture of it with a little price tag beside it for $15,000.
11: $15,000? Wow,
10: yeah,
11: why would she
10: like
11: make that up?
10: It's like a sculpture type thing. Yeah. Yeah, I don't know. I like drama like that because nobody got hurt. Well, hopefully... I don't know who's telling the truth. Probably Kelly, because I just like her.
11: Yeah.
10: Yeah. So, how was your weekend?
11: It was really good. How was yours?
10: It was really good. We went to watch a Razorback game, and we lost it at the very end.
11: Yeah, but.
10: No buts. We're not doing
11: Uh-oh.
10: Buts.
11: Oh, okay.
10: But go ahead. If you were going to do a but, what?
11: Well, look, you know I know nothing about football. However, you were acting like, no, we're going to go, but we're not any good. We're going to lose. Y'all scored a lot. I feel like y'all were close. I ended up seeing the score and I was happy for you. Because it
10: was a close game.
11: Yeah.
10: We lost in a pretty dumb way. So it doesn't matter. We went. We had a good time.
11: Yeah.
10: Took Raimundo and Eddie. And
11: yeah, y'all made some memories.
13: We did make memories.
10: We made memories.
11: You saw your x-ray room?
10: We did.
13: That was cool.
10: We were just walking down to the field and they were like, oh yeah, here's your x-ray room. We didn't like... get a special tour or anything?
11: Oh, you didn't get an x-ray?
10: Mm-mm.
11: Okay.
10: No, because the game was about to happen.
11: Oh, but like, if you wanted one, could you get one?
10: I think if I really wanted an X-ray, I could go in and get an X-ray.
13: Yes.
10: Probably.
11: Free of charge. Yeah.
10: Hey, Ray, hit number one, please.
12: Hey, Bobby, it's Ann from Delaware. And I was thinking, I wonder if Dabo Sweeney maybe put a little hex on Arkansas because of the hex that you put on his team. Just saying. Have a great one.
10: No, our athletic director put a hex on our team.
11: Oh, is that it?
10: Yeah, well, we've been bad for a decade with an occasional run of being okay. Dabo Sweeney, who is the coach at Clemson, was going to come on the show, backed out last minute. We put a hex on him. Whenever I cursed them, they were winning national championships. And since that day, they've been losing so much. And I really like Clemson fans. But it wasn't about Clemson, it was about Dabo. So we refuse to take it off until he comes on the show and apologizes for standing us up 3 years ago.
13: Something like that.
11: I've asked this before and I forgot the answer, so I'll just ask it again. Like, do you think he's heard about the curse?
10: Nah.
11: Okay.
10: Makes it more fun that way. Yeah.
13: So he's probably wondering, like, what's wrong? Like,
10: yeah, why are we losing so much?
11: Nobody hasn't gotten back to him somehow. Like, hey.
10: Nah. This, I doubt it.
11: Okay.
10: So, yeah, your weekend was good. What'd you do?
11: Yeah, well, I mean, the weather was blah, but we went to the movies. Just, I read a lot, got a lot of things done at the house. Like, it overall was just a relaxing, chill weekend, mm-hmm. you know? Mm-hmm. Like, I feel like didn't really do much, but my cup is full.
10: That's good.
11: Sort of thing.
10: When we were in Fayetteville, people kept talking about my Twitter, which was really weird.
11: What happened?
10: Well, I've been doing tweets about the lack of leadership at Arkansas sports, and I don't think anybody watches them. I really don't.
11: Okay.
10: But Eddie, everybody was bringing it up.
13: Everyone. Like
11: that works there?
10: No, randomly fans? Walking. I could not believe it.
11: Arkansas fans?
10: Yeah.
11: Okay.
13: And they would say, Bobby, big fan. Dude, those tweets keep them coming. And
10: Eddie goes, don't they know you're on Netflix?
13: It's like, you have a radio show, you're on Netflix, but they talk about the tweets.
10: It's everywhere. I couldn't believe it. Oh, there's a documentary about a guy who makes a bunch of music and he makes no money. He lives in Detroit. And his CD gets passed around in South America.
11: Oh, yeah, I know this guy. Yeah.
10: No, South Africa. Excuse me.
13: Yeah.
10: Yeah, South Africa. And he doesn't realize that he is wildly famous in South Africa. And then the end of the documentary is him going over there. It's called Searching for Sugarman.
11: Yep.
10: I kind of felt like all my tweets were that. I did not realize people watched them. There were, I don't want to put in, but like executives, like staff, people on the team, coming up going, hey, dude, keep doing them tweets. I'm Sugarman. So, yeah, weekend was good. We had a big storm here, but we left right before it and came back right on the backside of it.
11: Nice. Mm-hmm. Yeah. Y'all didn't miss anything. It was just rain.
10: Yeah. Hey, Ray, hit number two.
12: Hey, so I am watching the Arkansas-Tennessee game, and I'm seeing that you, Ray, and Eddie are at the game. And I was wondering how their wives feel about them being away for a day or the weekend or whatever. So let me know. Thanks. Bye.
10: Ray, you want to go first? How'd your wife feel?
14: Yeah, she had a friend in town with her kids from Louisiana, so she did not care.
10: Eddie?
13: My wife was happy that we spent some time together. She did not care. She loved it.
10: Happy that you two did before or all of us?
13: No, that we did. Us. You, me, and Ray.
10: Got it. Yeah, my wife, you know, I don't go to every game, so I think she was like, have at it.
11: Yeah.
10: But don't do seven in a row. I think that was pretty much the sentiment. So, and I was like, don't worry. I'm not going to do seven in a row. You guys can hit us up if you want. 877-77-BOBBY. 877-77-B-O-B-B-Y. All right. Luke Combs, Fast Car. 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Bobby Bone Show. Mm-hmm.

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1: They had to cancel an Ella Langley show over the weekend because of a bomb threat. At first, I just saw a pop-up on social media that said, hey, due to security concerns, the show will not happen. And then it started dripping out that it was a bomb threat. So the venue announced cancellation, and Ella was on social media saying, I know how much time, travel, money, and planning goes into coming to a show. I can't tell you how sorry I am. This is not a decision that was made lightly. They haven't said much else about it except that they conducted a sweep of the building. They did the police dogs, the bomb teams, and they found no evidence of danger at all. And so, but then even without credible

0: threat. They felt like it was credible enough because of the call that they got. They keep saying a second call. So I'm assuming it's just someone getting on their cell phone and I'm going to blow you up. If she don't play Love and Life again twice, I'm going to blow you up.
1: Yeah, I didn't know if there was an update if they've have any leads on who it is, but I hope they find out who that is and they go to jail.
0: Quote, we advised the group that was supposed to perform tonight that we did not find a credible threat and we would never tell anybody if we couldn't find a credible threat to cancel their event. So they made the decision to cancel the event tonight. That's from the, I mean, it's kind of like the Tulsa Police Department. It's on a little shade on them.
2: Yeah, the police department's like, hey, we told them you're
0: clear. We said there's nothing to worry about.
1: Yeah, but Ella was like, I would make this decision, I don't know what she said, like 10 times over, 100 times over. Like, so in my mind, she wouldn't do it.
0: I hear you.
1: Yeah.
0: I'm just saying anybody could call any venue and say that, and then you trust the cops to go, no threat.
2: You're good.
0: You're good. Yeah. But wasn't me who's having to make that decision.
2: And then you travel a long way to go to that show. I know. And it's like, oh,
0: hotels, babysitters, tickets. I just thought, because again, I agree with the decision. If you, even if you feel weird about it, or if you feel like your safety or their safety, I completely agree. I just thought it was weird that the police came out and were like, hey, we told them there's no threat.
2: They're the ones that decided to.
0: I've never seen that before where the police come out and go, we said no threat. And we would tell them if there was a threat. I feel like everybody just could have said, bomb threat, show's canceled, sorry.
1: Right.
0: Yeah, it didn't need to be.
1: That is weird.
0: Like, like the weird follow-ups on it. That's from KOCO. Not that opinion, just the. Something must have happened where the police department felt weird about it too then. Where people were going, you guys did this. And they're like, no, we told them. Nothing to see
2: right.
0: here.
2: Right.
0: Yeah, so there's that. Let's do Zach John King. This is Get to Drinkin', Bobby Bone Show.

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1: Tell me something good.
0: Yeah.
2: This might be the most fun way to break a world record. We're talking dogs, swimming pools, great cause. Eddie has it next in our positivity segment called Tell Me Something Good.
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0: that limit who can contact teens, the content they can see, and the time they spend on the app. Learn more about teen accounts and Instagram's ongoing work to protect teens online at Instagram.com/teenaccounts.
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6: From the Hammond Lumber Company Weather Desk.
7: Pleasant today with a mix of clouds and sun, a high of 67. Cloudy tonight, quite cool with the low dropping down to 40. Then much cooler and damp and raw Tuesday. It'll be cloudy with showers in the afternoon, the high dialed back to 49. Mostly cloudy Wednesday, the high 56. Mostly sunny, breezy Thursday, the high back to 56. For Blueberry Broadcasting, I'm AccuWeather meteorologist Jason Catarino.

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3: There's a dog rescue in Las Vegas who wanted to raise some money. So they're like, let's put on an event, right? We'll do a pool party for dogs. So they invited all these dogs and their owners to come play at the pool party. Guys, 296 dogs showed up.
4: Wow.
3: It was a crazy dog pool party at a splash pad, and they broke the record for having the most dogs at the pool at one time.
5: It was for a cause?
3: It was for a cause. Yeah, they raised a lot of money. They ended up making a lot of money for a doodle rescue place.
5: Yeah.
3: And it was called Doodlepalooza 2026.
5: Sounds like one of those house parties from a 90s television show where you expect 8 people to show up and then 1,000 do, and then the cops are there and you got to explain to your parents. That happened with the dogs.
3: Yeah, we didn't expect that many people.
5: 200 dogs. Oh, my God. Ah, good story. That's what it's all about.
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6: Pleasant today with a mix of clouds and sun to kick off the week with a high of 67. It'll be the warmest day for the rest of the week. Cloudy tonight, quite cool with the low down to 40. Then much cooler, damp and raw on Tuesday. It'll be cloudy with afternoon showers, the high down back to 49. Mostly cloudy Wednesday, the high of 56. Mostly sunny, breezy Thursday, the high back to 56. For Blueberry Broadcasting, I'm AccuWeather Meteorologist Jason Catarina.

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14: Hi, this is Neil J. So my neighbor Sam quit smoking at an Alex Gowen Hypnosis, and his wife Sarah lost 25 pounds. 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
22: Pleasant today with a mix of clouds and sun to kick off the week with a high of 67. It'll be the warmest day for the rest of the week. Cloudy tonight, quite cool with the low down to 40. Then much cooler, damp and raw on Tuesday. It'll be cloudy with afternoon showers. The high dialed back to 49. Mostly cloudy Wednesday, the high of 56. Mostly sunny, breezy Thursday, the high back to 56. For Blueberry Broadcasting, I'm AccuWeather Meteorologist Jason Caterina.

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5: Pleasant today with a mix of clouds and sun to kick off the week with a high of 67. It'll be the warmest day for the rest of the week. Cloudy tonight, quite cool with the low down to 40. Then much cooler, damp and raw on Tuesday. It'll be cloudy with afternoon showers. The high dial back to 49. Mostly cloudy Wednesday, the high of 56. Mostly sunny, breezy Thursday, the high back to 56. For Blueberry Broadcasting, I'm AccuWeather Meteorologist Jason Caterina.

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1: 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Red Clay Strays in Bangor coming up on July 23rd. 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
5: You don't get to buy the government that you want.
4: But let's look at what Troy Jackson did in Augusta. When Jackson was state senate president, his son was one of the highest paid lobbyists in town. Special interests paid his son, and Jackson changed his positions. It was reported that Jackson, quote, flipped his position as his son lobbied. The Portland Press Herald reported Jackson flipped a lot. And Jackson's family has raked in nearly $200,000 lobbying. One company opposed a bill cracking down on their emissions. They paid Jackson's son thousands, and magically the bill they opposed with Troy Jackson in charge, it just went away. Coincidence or corruption? 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
2: 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Did you write that one?
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10: Pleasant today with a mix of clouds and sun to kick off the week with a high of 67. It'll be the warmest day for the rest of the week. Cloudy tonight, quite cool with the low down to 40. Then much cooler, damp and raw on Tuesday. It'll be cloudy with afternoon showers. The high dial back to 49. Mostly cloudy Wednesday, the high of 56. Mostly sunny, breezy Thursday, the high back to 56. For Blueberry Broadcasting, I'm AccuWeather Meteorologist Jason Catarina.

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1: 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It's been steadily climbing the charts, getting really close to becoming a number one hit. Lauren Elena and Chase Matthew, All My Exes.
2: 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I'm just saying all my exes would agree.
1: 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Could you imagine Chase Matthew's part being held down by Morgan Wallen? Lauren saying that almost was the case. Morgan's coming up. 9 songs in a row starts next on 97.1 The Bear.
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1: 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Cleared out our final pair of tickets to see Red Clay Strays in Bangor. That show, super fired up for, coming up on July 23rd, Maine's Evenings Amphitheater. 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
8: Pleasant today with a mix of clouds and sun to kick off the week with a high of 67. It'll be the warmest day for the rest of the week. Cloudy tonight, quite cool with the low down to 40. Then much cooler, damp and raw on Tuesday. It'll be cloudy with afternoon showers, the high down back to 49. Mostly cloudy Wednesday, the high of 56. Mostly sunny, breezy Thursday, the high back to 56. For Blueberry Broadcasting, I'm Acumen, the meteorologist Jason Caterina.

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2: He's a ranch hand in a pinch, man. 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She did him dirty, took him

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14: Cloudy and chilly tonight, the low dropping down to 39. Another cloudy day for us on Tuesday with some afternoon showers. It'll be damp and raw and chilly with the high just 45. Mostly cloudy Wednesday, the high up to 56. Mostly sunny Thursday, breezy, the high 56 again. Friday, another cooler day with occasional rain. Feeling damp and raw again with the high dialed back to 50. For Blueberry Broadcasting, I'm AccuWeather meteorologist Jason Caterina.

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1: 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I am Jack O'Brien. Thank you so much for listening. Here's Scotty McCreary.

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3: 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And I won't give tax breaks to the wealthy that raise your property taxes.
4: I'm Matt Dunlap, candidate for Congress.
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10: Cloudy and chilly tonight, the low dropping down to 39. Another cloudy day for us on Tuesday with some afternoon showers. It'll be damp and raw and chilly with the high just 45. Mostly cloudy Wednesday, the high up to 56. Mostly sunny Thursday, breezy, the high 56 again. Friday, another cooler day with occasional rain. Feeling damp and raw again with the high dialed back to 50. For Blueberry Broadcasting, I'm AccuWeather meteorologist Jason Catarina.

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10: 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When Jackson was state senate president, his son was one of the highest paid lobbyists in town. Special interests paid his son, and Jackson changed his positions. It was reported that Jackson, quote, flipped his position as his son lobbied. The Portland Press Herald reported Jackson flipped a lot. And Jackson's family has raked in nearly $200,000 lobbying. One company opposed a bill cracking down on their emissions. They paid Jackson's son thousands, and magically the bill they opposed with Troy Jackson in charge, it just went away. Coincidence or corruption? 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
1: 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We tell you the title and artist after every song we play. 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
5: Cloudy and chilly tonight, the low dropping down to 39. Another cloudy day for us on Tuesday with some afternoon showers. It'll be damp and raw and chilly with the high just 45. Mostly cloudy Wednesday, the high up to 56. Mostly sunny Thursday, breezy, the high 56 again. Friday, another cooler day with occasional rain. Feeling damp and raw again with the high dialed back to 50. For Blueberry Broadcasting, I'm AccuWeather meteorologist Jason Catarina.

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12: Mid-Country weather. 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
13: Cloudy and chilly tonight, the low dropping down to 39. Another cloudy day for us on Tuesday with some afternoon showers. It'll be damp and raw and chilly with the high just 45. Mostly cloudy Wednesday, the high up to 56. Mostly sunny Thursday, breezy, the high 56 again. Friday, another cooler day with occasional rain. Feeling damp and raw again with the high dialed back to 50. For Blueberry Broadcasting, I'm AccuWeather Meteorologist Jason Catarina.

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4: 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On August 12th, FactCheck ruled the ad claiming Susan voted to cut Medicaid is false. On September 28th, PolitiFact ruled that ad bizarrely attacking Susan on Jeffrey Epstein was false. 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
3: Skies remain cloudy through the overnight hours. It'll be chilly with the low reaching 39. Later on Tuesday, still cloudy, still chilly. Showers in the afternoon, feeling bit damp and raw too with the high just 45. Mostly cloudy Wednesday, milder with the high of 56. Mostly sunny, breezy Thursday, the high 56. Cooler again, damp and raw with occasional rain Friday, the high of 50. For Blueberry Broadcasting, I'm AccuWeather meteorologist Jason Caterina.

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